0: We've done a full walkthrough of 305. No smells that we can determine what they are. We're checking 308. We're going to have the 113 continue in with their meters and do a walkthrough.
1: Roger. He also has 323 on route.
0: Roger.
2: Car 13 on scene.
1: Roger, car 13.

0: meters and do a walkthrough.
1: Roger. He also has 323 on route.
0: Roger.
2: Car 13 on scene.
1: Roger, car 13.

0: number 332, medical, other, 350 Wellington Street, West South Pack 1.
1: They didn't provide any kind of time frame in which they'll be attending. I let police know that you will be clearing and that the person is in the residence at this time.
2: Toronto Fire Pump 313, we arrived at Castle Frank Subway Station. We have patient contact as well as ambulance 946 on scene.
1: Roger, 946.
3: Roger, yeah, she's refusing to let us in or provide any help whatsoever, but it seems to me like this is a bit of a cry for help.
1: Toronto Fire copies 324. I updated police that it's possibly a mental health related call based on their updates.
3: 324, Roger.

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0: We can clear 113. We'll just keep the pass coming.
1: Roger. Pumper 113, do you copy? You're free to clear from Foreman.
2: Okay, 113, copy.
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HPD, temp 35, pulse 96. Correction, SpO2 96, pulse 113.

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1: 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HBD correct. 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He is conscious and alert.

high-rise 332, medical, other intersection of Queen Street, West and Spadina Avenue, South Tack 1.

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1: Roger, 313.
2: It's going to clear. Police have control of the scene.
1: Roger, 342.
0: Number 233, Roger.

0: Fire Rescue 325. You came in just a one truck situation. You've got a smoke detector in unit 304A set off due to cooking.
1: Roger, Rescue 227, free to clear, Bravo.

0: or Highway 332 is on scene. We don't have anything obvious right now. Do you have any more information for this call?
1: But you are free to clear. Police will take over the issue at the northeast corner.
0: Roger.
2: Go ahead.
1: High rise, I'm going to clear you off of the strange traffic light thing, and then overdose patient at the same location, Queen Espina. Paramedics just processing information now. That one over there.
2: Roger.
3: Toronto Fire, pump 332, has EMS 472 on scene.
2: Okay.

0: Harris 332, Captain.
1: Harris.
0: Just updating EMS. We have an approximately 50-year-old male overdose, had inadequate breathing, ineffective breathing. We are now currently using the BVM. His stats are now up to approximately 95 on the pulse ox.
1: 24 copies.

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2: This location.
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1: Rush 314 going to 8th floor, Charlie unit, room 82 to help them probably cross the street.

0: 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If I grab you a tether for an unconscious, looks like it's outside of 150 John Street, 150 John Street, and South 1.
1: Roger that. Switching to South 1.

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1: 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Thank you, Toronto Fire.
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2: Road. We have a three-story shelter. No over signs on the Alpha Bravo Delta side. Ladder 315, captain's in command, investigating car 3.

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4: Can you say again, please?
3: 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We're in the residential side right now.
4: Roger, we'll head to the retail on the street side now, Cal.
3: Here, just outside the mechanical room. Toronto Fire, this is on 334. We've isolated this leak on the second floor. Alarms are silenced. 331, just stand by.
1: Out of 315, we've made an entry into unit 381. Alarms caused by cooking. We have late smoke in the unit. We're ventilating.
2: Captain, Area 315. Do you want me to find the alarm?
1: That's affirmative, thank you.

0: Flight of the Freezer, Captain. Flight of the Freezer, King Crew, we open up the door on the Delta side. 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
1: We have alarms ringing. Panel indicates rooftop handling unit. We're going up to investigate car 3.
2: Trying to copy.
0: Thank you.

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1: Good team, be advised that the alarms have stopped in silence at this location.
0: Roger, thank you.
1: Hey, I missed your last radio transmission. 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
0: Crew's already returned to the main floor. Pump 315, you guys can clear.
1: Yeah, Roger, you've got key holders down here, but your alarms are silent.
0: We'll go.

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1: Call for 331, 334. Were you guys able to obtain a successful reset?
2: That's affirmative, pump 334. We've had a successful reset in this location.
1: Great, thank you. Trying to focus on a peaceful reset on Front Street and downgrade in one truck.
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0: Rescue 325, Captain, louder, Captain. Would you like the alarm silence?
1: That's affirmative, please. Have a great dislocation.
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0: Toronto Fire Department, 345, police on scene.
1: Red, 345. Toronto Fire, ladder 426 on scene. We have police on scene. All right, ladder.

0: Trump Fire Crew 34, is on scene. Roger, Crew 34.
1: Car 34 is ladder 426. We're just on the fourth floor now. I'll give you an update as soon as we're up.
0: Roger, just confirming you're going to the fourth floor.
1: That's perfect. We're on the fourth floor now with police, so needing access to the unit. Stand by for update.

0: 34 is Ladder 426 Captain. You guys can clear. We've been cleared by police.
1: We think it might have been a spun belt in this HVAC unit, but we can't see anything else here.
2: Roger, standby. 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
1: 3341.

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0: We've got a male, approximately 4 years of age, PIC. Earlier complaints of self-harm. We've done a preliminary assessment of patient SpO2 93, pulse 99, a feeling of unwell and dizziness.
1: Flyer 325, how old is the patient?

0: 11 Wellesley. We have a high-rise residential. No signs in the office. On 314 Captain is the command investigating first three.
1: Roger, 314.

0: Unsure. It was a VoIP caller. Somebody named Scott.
1: Roger. Our patient has been kind enough to share information. They were on text messages with 988, and they were the ones that recommended calling you. They're very concerned with his safety. If you could update that to paramedics, please.
0: Slower with what you request from EMS?
1: Roger, can you just pass on information to ambulance that our patient was on text messaging with 988 and the 988 hotline was recommended that they have contacted 911 on his behalf. They're worried for his well-being. That's why we are here and why we'll provide any further updates if I can.
0: Roger.
2: They are activated.

0: DBRS has been activated at 11 Wellwood.
1: Roger, DBRS activated.
2: 314, this is 312. We're in lobby and the alarms have been silenced.

0: 342. Bobby, go ahead.
1: Yeah, Bobby, could you inquire with security for me, please, if they have a master key for units on the 15th floor?
0: For have a master key.

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1: Hawaii 144, Captain.
0: We've done final readings at 3701 Keel Street. Highest interior temperature, 23 degrees Celsius.
1: Roger, 23 degrees.

0: 314 Cass, and I'm going to downgrade this to a one truck situation. Pump 314 will remain on scene just to investigate a little further with the three units up in the 15 floor. 312 and 31 can clear.
1: Roger, one truck situation on Wellesley.

0: Toronto Fire, car 14.
1: Car 14, go ahead.
2: Yeah. Toronto Fire, at 3701, we will be closing off the call. We're going to be transferring responsibility to the owner representative on scene who is assuming fire watch and building responsibilities. We've taken final tick readings. We can mark this fire as lost off. TFS apparatus will be clearing momentarily.
1: Roger, Chief. Lost off.

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1: Roger, pump 333, ladder 325, Captain Toronto Fire.
0: Go ahead.
1: EMS is on the way, they're at Parliament and Girard.
0: Awesome, thanks, Toronto Fire.
1: One.

0: Toronto Fire 314, Captain. We've conducted a thorough investigation on the 15th floor. Find no cause for the smoke detector activation. We got a full system reset. We're going to be clear.
1: Fire 314.
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0: Strong Fire, we have paramedic unit on scene from York. Patient has gotten up. He's refused any medical attention. Pump 112 is going to be clear.
1: Roger.

0: 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We've been cleared by UMass.
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0: the night care from EMS and Richard C41. 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

0: Colonel Firepump 226. This is just a lift assist. PSO, you needed help getting the patient back into bed. Terms is not required.
1: Roger, Cap. I believe the PSW was the originator. If you can just have him call and cancel EMS's response as well.
0: Roger.

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1: 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Lakeshore West and Lower Spadina on South 1.
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0: Charlotte Fire 314, Captain. We're 82 on the 4.
1: Roger, 82.
0: The one truck situation.
1: Roger, pump 314, one truck situation, pumper 332, you're clear. Roger, number 142.

0: Roger, Channel 5, we'll continue to investigate.
1: All right.
2: Captain, we've got a full system reset. We're going to be clearing shortly.
1: Roger, on 314.
0: For 26 acknowledged. That's Dufferin and Dundas for a check call.
1: That's affirmative. We've got a second call in the same location as your last call.
0: Roger. Is it for the same issue?

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0: Tower 333, medical, unconscious intersection of Queen Street, East and Java Street, South Tack 1.

0: come through 15 captain. We've done a 360 of this location. We have no signs. We have no signs of shirtless teenagers, smoke, fire, or fireworks. We're going to be clearing.
1: Roger, 1315.
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0: smoke, fire, or fireworks. We're going to be clearing.
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0: Number 332, respond now, 33 Harbor Square, 33 on Harbor Square for a rubbish fire. It's on South TAC 1. Number 315, respond now, 410 Bathurst Street, 410 Bathurst Street for a vehicle collision. It's also on South 1.
1: On a fire. 1-4-3-15 is responding.
0: Roger, 315.
2: Toronto fire. Tower 333 is responding to Queen and Jarvis.
0: Tower 333, you can stand down and disregard. You were dispatched in error. Apologies. I was just trying to call you on the landline.
2: Roger. Okay.

0: Charles, this is Puffer 334, just confirming you got the message that our patient refused medical attention and left the scene.
1: How far, copy?
2: Fire, Puffer 315 has arrived at 410 Bathurst Street. We have police on scene, we have ambulance arriving on scene.
1: Roger, 315.
3: Fire, Pumper 333, we have ambulance 811 on scene.
1: Roger, 811.
3: Control Fire, call 426, Captain.
1: Go ahead, 426, Captain.
3: We've made entry into unit 202 to work on an occupant. Who generated this call?
1: Well, we believe it was the person who lives at this address. There's nobody there?
3: No, there's somebody here that's just inquiring why we are here.
1: Yeah, bro, that we had somebody talk. Thought that whoever called belonged to this address.
4: Number 231, medical, unconscious interception of Barry Gale Gresson and the Neurology Tech.

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1: 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It's going to be also on South 1. 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
1: Yeah, go ahead, Captain.
0: Hey, sister, please respond. We've been, we've removed ourselves from the unit and we're staging in the hallway.
1: Roger that. I can confirm police have been updated. They are responding.
0: Well, cool. Thank you.
4: I've got reports of no injuries in the vehicle involved in this, but we do have injuries with the electric bike that was involved.
1: Roger, right, number 315.

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1: Roger, Pumper 333.
2: Pumper 344, fire, grass, rubbish, 155 Bartlett Avenue, Dover Court Community Center South, TAC 1.
1: Roger, 917. Roger, 917.

0: Colonel Fire. 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
1: On 426, Captain, do you have a description?
2: Female 30s, white, with white puffers and shorts.

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One Rescue 122 is going to be clear.

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0: number 334, medical, unconscious intersection of 4th York Boulevard and Fleet Street, South TAC 1.
1: Captain. Be advised, the patient on the e-bike was transported to hospital. We do have Toronto traffic on scene.
2: Roger, 3:15.

0: Go ahead. Bunker 332, just confirming if you are still 3 crew from this afternoon.
1: No, sorry, Toronto Fire, we are a crew of 4 now.
0: Roger, thank you.

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1: Roger, Pump 333.
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1: Wilco, North Tech 1.
2: Who were in the park. They were just doing a bit of an art demonstration with using a bit of flaming torches. There is no damage to property at this time, and the fires have been extinguished as they were just on sticks that were being twirled around. So at this point, Pump 331 will be clearing. Bylaw is still on scene, and they'll be dealing with the crowding.
1: Roger that, Pump 331.

0: 324. The water to this machine has been shut off. Can you please advise TCHC of this issue?
1: The time of dispatch.
0: Roger. There's no further emergency here. We're going to be clearing.
1: Right of that.

0: 225, this is Lobby. Did you want to silence?
1: Yes, please. Silence the alarm.
0: Reset.
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0: 325 on scene. Chief 330 Gerard, we have a high-rise residential no time showing. Rescue 325, Captain will be investigating. Fire 3.
1: Roger, rescue.

0: Provide any more details for patient location?
1: Number 334, unfortunately, that's a negative. Just the available information in your GTAC. The caller has left the scene and was unwilling to leave their name.
0: Number 334, contact.

0: As we have one sounding panel indicates north route, same areas. We're going to
1: Roger, 325.

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1: Roger, 817.
2: 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Smoke from a tire, 3655 Kingston Road. That's 3655 Kingston Road. Unit 608 on East Actor. Acknowledge.
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0: Affirmative 227. Reading the unit, and it turns out it was a fireable transmission, not CO.
1: 227, Captain. That transmission was a bit broken up. A PAPI CO rings the unit, and it was an actual fire alarm, not a CO.

331, ladder 331, alarm 4, 146 Ossington Avenue, South Tech 3.

number 426, medical, seizures, convulsions, 546 Gladstone Avenue, South Tac 1.

0: For SP-223, we've made entry into the building, proceeding to 608.
1: Roger, I think you're just confirming you still have no caller?
0: That's correct.
1: Roger, give him a call.
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0: Pump 331 has been met by staff at this location for possible workers who are working in the basement and may have accidentally triggered the alarm. Pump 331 is investigating at the time. We'll just hold all apparatus.
1: Roger, Pump.
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1: We can make this a one-truck situation and clear ladder 331. We'll be clearing shortly as well.
2: Roger, Palm 331, one-truck situation, ladder 331, you're clear.
3: 331 acknowledged.
4: We heard you put us on an orange. We are still at Toronto Western with our patient. We're also on a super violence report. We're not able to do that call.
5: 10-4, 3894, are you on offload delay or?
4: Yes, we are.
5: 10-4.

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1: Roger, patient contact.
2: Toronto Fire Rescue 325.
1: Stand by. Go ahead.
2: Yeah, Toronto Fire. We left 330 Girard in the hands of TCHC. We can't find a cause for this. They're going to call maintenance personnel and have them look at it. We're going to quit.
1: Roger.

0: 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Number 333. Alarm panel indicates parking level P2. We're heading there investigating car 3.
1: Roger, 333.

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0: Colonel Fire, Higher 332, we have alarms indicated 8th floor. We're proceeding to investigate Part 3.
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0: 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You copy that, Toronto Fire. 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
1: 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We've had a successful reset of this alarm panel at this location. 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

Em vào vít. 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I do have one phone number on file. I can give it a try. Are you having access problems?

0: Green Velvet. 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I do have one flown around file. I can give it a try. Are you having access problems?
1: We are unable to get into the lockbox. We have EMS with us.
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0: Toronto Fire, pump 334. Can you mark ambulance 444 on scene, please?
1: Roger, confirming, was that 844?
0: Correction, Toronto Fire, 444. Thank you.
1: Roger, 444.

0: Roger, Rescue 413.
1: Pulling that away. That'd be a Greyhound to City.

Umper 113, Umper 226, Have 323, Chief 22, Natural Gas Leak, 355 Waverly Road, East Tac 2.

0: 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We have ERU 583 on scene at Scarlet.
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0: Turn off fire. Pump 313's arrived. 375 Bleecker. We have no signs on the Alpha and Delta side. Multi-story high-rise residential. Pump 313 Capital Mobile and Command investigating Part 3.
1: Roger.
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0: the Oxen at 1610. This appears to be an isolated problem with the unit. You can clear 312 from this call.
1: Roger, pump 313, pump 312, you're free to clear. Pumper 313, be advised, TCHV have been notified they will be attending.
0: Roger, thanks, Ronifer.

0: star. Do you turn on fire? That's affirmative. Pump 332 needs you now for an unconscious call. 300 Front Street West. 300 Front Street West, unit 2003. It's on South 1.
1: Roger that. Responding. Switching to South 1.
0: Roger.

we've been unable to make contact with anyone at this house, or is there a callback number you could see if there's a key holder or why they're calling at this hour over their concern?

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1: Waverly Road.
2: Roger, 22. Pump 226 Captain was on East Tac 1, should be switching to East Tac 2 now.
1: 22 acknowledge. Pump 226 Captain.

0: Taz 323, Chief 22.
1: Go ahead, Chief 22, Taz 323.
0: Taz, are you almost on scene here?
1: Chief, we're just turning left onto Kingston from Woodbine. We'll be there in a moment.
0: Roger that. I'm going to keep you guys coming in. I think this is just the smell of skunk. There's a rather pungent odor that's just all around this house. I'm going to cancel the pump since you guys are much closer. Toronto Fire, we can cancel pump 113.
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0: still shaking, so we'll keep medics en route.
1: Roger, 22. Is that confirmed a seizure, active seizure, or just in relation to nerves?
0: At this time, there is no seizure. Not sure if the two, the smell and the way the patient's presenting are connected or not. We'll let medics decide that.
1: Roger. They are rolling on a high priority.
0: Roger that.

0: Toronto Fire, Pumper 333 is clear of Queen Street and Church. Our GTAC is malfunctioning. We're going to attempt to reset.
1: Roger, Pumper 333. In the meantime, I've cleared you from the call.

0: Trial Fire, Pump 331, we're currently staged on Fort York Boulevard. Can the caller see us from their location and or point us in a direction from where we potentially are?
1: Pump 331, we don't currently have the caller on the phone, but they're calling from 15 Briars Mews, if that's assist

0: balcony. He can see you, and you are in the correct area. You just have to continue north all the way back to the rear end of the fort that's there. He says continue all the way north. He also said that the fire is much smaller now.
1: Roger, Toronto Fire. Phone 331. We'll relocate to an area that tends to be of concern. We will update and advise.
0: Roger, thank you.

0: I'm 313 driver.
1: Go ahead.
0: Copy, a TCHC special constable on his way up to you.
1: Roger, thanks. Three will clear.
2: Roger.
1: Toronto Fire, this is pump 226. You can make this a one truck situation.
2: Toronto Fire copies one truck situation on Waverly. All other apparatus can clear when ready.

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1: Has ER unit 548 on scene?
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1: Pumper 331, the caller can no longer see your truck. His best information as to the location is if you walk inside of the fort, you will be able to see it. So I'm not certain that it's something you'll be able to see from the road.

0: Toronto Fire, Club 331, copy that message. We're currently walking across the bridge on Bathurst at this point, looking in towards the fort. We have a visual of the fort with nothing at this time. Pump 331 will continue to investigate.
1: Roger, thank you.

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1: Humphrey 343, medical, unconscious in intersection of Alberta Avenue and Davenport Road, South Taquan.

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1: Roger.

0: smoke alarm. Toronto Community Housing is going to make sure another one is installed within the hour. 313 will be clear.
1: Roger, 313.

0: 322's arrived on scene. We have EMS 991 on scene as well.
1: Roger, 991.
2: Fire pump is 343, has arrived at the intersection of Alberta Avenue and Davenport Road.
1: Roger, 343.

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1: Go ahead, 331.
0: On 331, we've completed a 360 of this address. We have found no cause, as the area is secured with fencing and overgrowth. Are you able to call back a caller one more time to see if there's even any kind of flames or any presence? As if not, on 331 will be clean shortly.

0: Thank you, Toronto Fire. 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
1: Roger, no problem. He's just saying the same thing over and over again. He's gone between saying it's a light and then that he can see a bonfire and that it's just at the back of the fort and that he can't give us any landmarks. We're just trying to give him a call back now. He's on the line with one of our call takers.

0: 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Unconscious intersection of Battle Street and King Street, West South Tack 1.
1: Thanks, Roger. Thank you.
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0: 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We have EMS 819 on scene as well.
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0: 313 driver, 313 captain. Max is going to meet you in the lobby. Can you bring a Halligan, please?
1: Local cap.
2: Hi, rescue 325, Captain Leon. Command investigating part 3.
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1: Turn on fire ladder 325 on scene, backing up. Rescue, fire 3.
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0: front of Fire Rescue 325. We have alarms ringing, panel indicates third floor east. We're going to investigate. Staff have already been up there and said that there is no cause for the alarm, but we're going to still go have a look.
1: Roger, 325.

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0: Mr. Scott Miller, come be advised, learn.

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1: Roger, pump 116.

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1: 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This has been upgraded to, or updated to a streetcar lift rescue. 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
1: Hey, this is a one truck, home 342, car 34, I'll stay on the
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0: We're going to take command of this. Application of agent.
1: Roger, 23.
0: Sounds like 231 has a fire knockdown.
1: Roger, fire knockdown.
2: Roger, patient contact.
1: Anyone?
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1: Go ahead, Toronto Fire.
0: Squad 313, elevator entrapment call for you, going to be 65 Bremner Boulevard, 65 Bremner. It's on South 1.
1: Squad, copy.
0: Roger, squad.

0: 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Patient here has been transferred to paramedics.
1: Roger, call 342.

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1: Roger, 946.
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pumper 332, pumper 331, alarm single source, 180 University Avenue, Shangri-La.

number 221, medical, unconscious intersection of Torrance Road and Eglinton Avenue, East Heath Tack 1.

0: The fire pump 332 survived 180 University. We have a high-rise residential. No sign showing on the Alpha Delta side. Pump 332 in command investigating part 3.
1: We'll take a search. Thank you.
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1: Roger that, Pump 332. 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
1: Roger, you can't floor alarms.
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0: 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Pump 331.
1: Pump 332, Captain. You go ahead. 331, Captain.
0: Pump 332, Captain. Did you need any help at your location?
1: No, that's all right. 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I'm just going to confirm, and once we've confirmed, I'll be downgrading. I'll downgrade you. 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
1: Skyphone 314 Captain.
0: This is the homeless female that was taking a shower in a with a garden hose. Security called it in because she was being verbally abusive to them. The party is fleeing the scene. We are clearing, and you can cancel, please.

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1: 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They're going to be contacting Toronto Fire. 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They understand their responsibilities as it pertains to a fire watch with the affected areas.
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0: Colonel Fire, Palm Street 32, Captain. Building staff, will be continuing to work on the 18th floor. They've successfully bypassed the area. They will be reaching out, contacting you guys, as well as conducting a fire watch. They have been left for fire watch logs. Pump 332 will be clearing at this time.
1: Roger, pump 332.

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0: 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We have EMS 830 as well.
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0: 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Just a correction on the EMS number, 850. Thank you.
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1: Roger, 1331.

0: 46 is on 6. Delta 4, 24, that means Delta 5, Bravo. Bravo, Delta 5. 1426 is Scout, that's in command investigating Flight 3.
1: Roger, pump 426.
0: Toronto Fire, ladder 426 on scene, backing up, bumper 426, bar 3.
1: Roger, ladder 426.

0: 24, 26 cows. We can find no cause for the alarms. One truck situation, Dover Court.
1: Roger. One truck situation, Dover Court, Lotto 426, clear when ready.

Number 143, Fire, Grass, Rubbish, 4169 Bathurst Street, Earl Park, North Hackwood.

0: 51331.
1: 51331.
0: This patient that was having CPR performed has had a ROSC and will be transferred to the hospital with EMS. 1331 will be clearing shortly once the roadway frees up.
1: Roger, 1331.

Pumper 433, Rescue 341, Paz 145, Chief 13, Natural Gas Leak, 141 Lion Corp, South Tac 2.

Pumper 331, Ladder 331, Alarm Single Source 73A Augusto Square, South Tac 3.

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0: 331.
1: 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SevTac 3, go ahead.
0: Turn off Firepump 331. We've been met by on-site security at this location. We have had a smoke alarm activated by water leaking through. We can make this one truck situation at this time. We're currently with and heading to the alarm panel.
1: Trying to find copies. Pump 331 clearing the ladder from Augusta.

0: Profire, Rescue 341, 141 Lion Court. We have a residential high rise. 341 Captain's investigating Fire 3.
1: Originator from apartment 1108 reporting noxious odors.
0: Roger, they're meeting us at the front door.
1: Roger, Rescue.

0: 31.
1: Go ahead, 31.
2: Stonefire, just an update. We have had a known detector that's been activated due to a leaky pipe causing the alarm. Then met with staff. They're going to follow all fire watch and be giving you a call here to start the process.
1: Roger, 1331.
3: Fire, current 13 on scene.
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3: Turn of fire, rescue 34, and we've entered the unit. Turn of fire, 341. The unit's brand new, looks like it's been renovated. We'll go to 15 to investigate.
1: Turn of fire copies, A2, recent renovation.
3: Toronto Fire Rescue, we have an electric oven, electric baseboard, no gas appliance, 341 is going to continue to investigate.
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Number 332, Medical, VSA, 55 Front Street, West, TTC, Line 1, Union Subway South, Tack 1.

0: 346. We've arrived at 75 East Liberty Street. We have EMS 454.
1: Roger, 454.

0: from 42's arrived on scene. We have EMS 919 on scene, as well as 902.
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1: And per the alarm company, it has not restored, but they received, but they got it disarmed at 3:40.
0: Copy that.

0: 34th Rise, 16 York Street. We have no signs on the Alpha Bravo dot 34 Captain's in command investigating part 3.
1: Rest 1 3 3 4.

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1: Roger, 817.
2: To taking the system off bypass. However, we're going to continue to investigate FAR 3.
1: Roger, 1-2-3-4.

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0: qualifies for one captain. We do have alarm sounding in the building. Alarm panel indicates second floor, 114 Lance.
1: 141 captain, that's in Park Street.
2: Roger, phone for 141.

0: appropriate precaution, police on the way.
1: Roger, G-TAC saying police on scene, but you're saying they're still on the way?
0: Area 322, police reported on scene by paramedics. I'm just getting an update from police now.

0: The assailant may no longer be at scene and have departed. Police are at scene. They have yet to find a patient.
1: Roger,

0: Captain, alarm company is reporting another activation.
1: Okay, we're activation at this time.
2: Southfire AL 322 on scene 47 Fargo.
3: Roger, AL 322. Would you like me to attach a chief at this time?
2: Negative at this time. Thank you.
3: Roger, AL 322.

what happened. We met with security. They're going to have to do a bypass on the system and complete a fire watch until they can get the alarm helicopter to come in.

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1: 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Our T31 Capstan Command, investigating part 3.
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1: Are you confirming that was third floor alarmed?
0: Sixth floor, receiving fire team.
1: Roger, sixth floor.
2: Fire 31 on scene, we're backing up. 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

0: Hello, Roma. This is Zulu.
1: Largot. Good 331, go ahead.
0: This alarm was caused by drop in. So we're going to make this a one truck situation.
1: Code 4 copies, Ladder 331, clear in the pump.
0: Ladder 331, CAM, pump 331. Did you want them to try and reset or silence the alarms?

0: go ahead, ladder 231.
1: Well, are you still on scene at Stokes, or have you made it back to the hall?
0: We were back at the hall.
1: Roger, we're getting more alarms there. If you could help them figure out how to set a bypass, did you want a full response or a check call for just yourself?
0: Just a check call would be fine.
1: Roger, set that one.

0: Fair Trump, Firelighter 33, it was Ride, they 101 Stokes.
1: Roger, Lighter 331, initiated by staff on site for active alarm.
0: Roger, Trump, Firelighter.

0: 12
1: Otter. I've spoken to maintenance staff on site. This proved to be a problem with resetting the alarm. The system is currently on bypass, and they have a fire watch in place. They have contacted the alarm company, and will let Toronto Fire know when they've got reserves completed.
0: Toronto Fire copy.

0: Aerial 411, medical, unconscious, 55 L. Nathan present, West TAC 1.
1: Shadow Fire Pump 332 has EMS 965 on scene. Confirming, was that 965? Affirmative, thank you.

0: It's not turned on. It's turned off now. Nobody's home. We're going to be clearing.
1: Yeah, Roger. I copied your message and I've changed the address.
0: Thank you.

0: Fire and Fire, Palm Street 32, Captain. Just an update. This location, 10, is requesting we stand by while they assess the scenario and await the arrival of police at this time.
1: Right.

0: 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No elevated temperature.
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Rescue 325, carbon monoxide, non-medical, non-emergency, 130 River Street, South Tac 1.

0: Turn fire, Papa 311, ride 77, duty slow.
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0: Suggestor, the young side? 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
1: Yeah, it looks like a laneway just before you hit the Chelsea on Walton.

Humphrey 321, Medical, Unconscious, 150 Kilgore Road, Holland Gore View Kids. 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
1: Roger, I just got to 11, making my way to 1112 now.
0: Yeah, let me know if you get in there, Craig.
2: EMS 439 on scene.
3: 439.
1: Three 11 crew, 311 captain. We got some water outside 1112.
0: Roger. Entry into 1207 or 1211.

0: Roger, we're coming up with a master key, 311 driver. Can you grab some entry tools just in case, that doesn't work out?
1: Roger, let me know if you need them and I'll bring them up.
2: 312, Adrian Flight.
1: Roger. Right. 25, Hudson. Where is the 25?

0: Taylor, go ahead.
1: I'm in 1012 here. We got water mainly coming down just from the bathroom ceiling vent.

0: starts, I think it's coming out of the 12th floor here. Fourteen twelve is all clear. Yeah, we have someone in the 12th floor using the bathtub for 45 minutes.
1: Yeah, crew. It seems like it is slowing down here on the 10th floor.
0: Bro, do you require any squeegees or anything there?
1: That's negative.
0: Roger, 311 crew, senior, meet us on the 10th floor.
2: Pump 321 has arrived at 150 Kilgore Road.
3: Roger 321.

0: Palm 231 go.
1: Per ambulance, you can clear.
0: Can clear?
1: Affirmative. You can clear.
0: Roger, Palm 231 clear.

0: 311, go.
1: Yeah, we just came across a medical call at 111 Davisville. We're going to attend this incident.
0: Roger, just update when you have info. I can give ambulance.
1: Yeah, one sec.

0: Ava, female 40, has had a fall, has an injury to her front face, nose area.
1: Roger, you're in front of the address?
0: Yeah, the address. We're going to go with the 111 Davisville, and we're going to require EMS.

0: That's 472 on scene.
1: 472.
2: Three eleven, go.
1: It looks like the ambulance already has this call. Were they trying to get off the bus? Is that the same patient?

0: 145, lead patient contact. Do we have EMS attending this call this time?
1: 145, that's negative.
0: We could have them attend for 80-year-old female, depending on chest pains.
1: Welcome.

0: That one.
1: Good morning. Go ahead.
0: Good morning. I'm proceeding to 440 Unwin for training.
1: Copy that. Are you available if we need you?
0: Affirmative.
1: Roger. Thanks.

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0: we just get a confirmation on the address? We have 55 and 85 Bleecker here. We don't have a 75.
1: Knowing Amy, it'll take a while. 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
0: Got it.

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0: Shawn the Fire, post 331's arrived on scene at 375 Shaw Street. We have a two-story residential. New outward signs on the Alpha Bravo side and Delta side. Pumper 331 Captain is in Mobile Command investigating Car 3.
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0: 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We've had a detector activated from resident showering. 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
0: Ladder 331 is clear on Shaw. If you can mark us unavailable, we'll be going to trading as well as SWAT 331 and Hawk 331.
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1: 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We have police on scene as well.
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0: Toronto Fire, Ladder 325. We've made patient contact in Unit 304. Toronto Police were already on scene in the unit.
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0: Toronto Fire Department 311. We met with the homeowner. 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
1: Roger, one truck on 312. 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

Umper 123, medical, unconscious state of Donway East, Rivera Retirement Living Dome Mills, Donway North Tack 1.

0: Toronto 5 has 145.
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1: Roger.
2: Toronto 5 is Pepper 135, Captain.
1: Go ahead.
2: Yeah, we have a domestic gas line that's been hit across the street from the fire hall here at 322 Chaplin. Can you make this a hazard of a work call, please?
1: Welcome.

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1: Ready.
2: Right. 322 Chaplain Crescent, North Tac 1.

0: Toronto Fire 135, we arrived on scene. 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
1: Okay.
0: Yeah, that's affirmative.
1: Okay. Also, advise if you require any additional apparatus.
0: Roger. Yeah, I think just Embridge is fine for now. Thank you.
1: Roger.

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1: Toronto Fire, Ladder 312.
0: Ladder 312, respond 157 Blue or West, alarms, TAC 2.
1: Roger that, Toronto Fire. Ladder 312, responding 157 Blue Street, West.

Pampa 326, vehicle, personal injury intersection of Boston Avenue and Dundas Street, East South Tack 1.

0: Pumper 344, Medical, Unconscious Intersection of Bloor Street, West and Spadina Avenue, South Tack 1.
1: Roger, ladder 312.
2: Roger, ladder 312, Captain, be advised that this is a pull station has been accidentally bumped by workers on site. There's no emergency here. We can make this a one truck situation for ladder 312.
1: Roger, pump 314, you can clear.
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1: Copy that, 116. I'll mark you unavailable.
0: Roger, thank you.
2: Toronto Fire Chief 13, we are also proceeding to Sunnybrook Hospital for a tour. You can have us unavailable or delayed response.
1: Roger, Chief 13.

0: Yeah, I'm not sure if police have a unit assigned at this time, but if you could get them to respond, we're going to need them to help convince this patient to go to the hospital. He's not able to care for himself. He's actively resisting EMS. Everybody's safe, but we'll just need them here for some convincing.
1: Yeah, Roger, they have the call. They have nobody assigned or available yet. They have been updated by ambulance and Toronto Fire.
0: Roger, thank you.
2: Toronto Fire Pump 326 on scene, Boston Ave and Dundas Street, EMS Unit 971 on scene.
1: Roger.
3: Toronto Fire Pump 334, patient contact.

0: Toronto Fire, 135 Captain. Is the house direct responding here?
1: Didn't request any additional apparatus.
0: Please dispatch the house truck so we can check the buildings next door. 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
1: Roger, would you like a full natural gas response?
0: And that's negative. 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

0: 205, this is Bomb 326.
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0: Yeah, can you make us unavailable? 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
1: Well, cool.

0: Right. 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
1: Roger.
2: Control 312, VMS, supervisor on scene.
1: Roger, 312, Captain.
2: I am 312, just inquiring if you have an athlete of police heavy entered site.
1: I'll give another call.
2: Thank you, appreciate it.

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Just an update to Enbridge. It is a 3/4 inch supply line to the house. It is confirmed broken past the shutoff. And we're just going to have to get their heavy crew to come and do the shutoffs from the street.

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1: Roger has.
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0: 12, Fayette Police has magically healed the patient. He's left the scene. We'll be clearing shortly.
1: Roger.
2: Are you trying to find our location at Sunnybrook?
3: Roger, we drove to the front. Security had no clue.
2: Roger, so any one of the entrances that you go through, just proceed all the way to the east, to the end of the facility, and just, if you're on the south end, you'll have to make a left to get to us. If you're on the north end, you'll have to make a right.
3: Roger, on our way.

0: 312. What happened, 312?
1: We're just trying to station at this moment. 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
0: Roger.

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1: Tower, receive acknowledged. 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
0: Roger.
2: Fire 135 is in 122's riding area.
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0: 145 Captain, 145 crew. Just an update for air monitoring at 322 Kaplan. Meter reading is showing oxygen 20.9 on all three levels and zero across the board, including LEO.
1: 145 Captain, copies that.
0: This is 142. What's your location?
2: This is 146. We're at Sheridan Mall. We are heading north here momentarily.

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0: arrived, 65 Spencer, three-story detached residence, no signs, Alpha, Bravo, Delta side, ladder 426 CAF, mobile in command, investigating for a three.
1: Roger.
2: Toronto Fire, pump 426 arrived. We're backing up, ladder 426, part 3.
1: Roger.
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0: Toronto Fire Ladder 426, command. Yeah, be advised, we have audible alarms activated in the building. Fire alarm just indicates a common alarm to the entire residence. Do you have any access to key holder information?
1: Negative, called in by someone on site.
0: 426 pound, this is pump 4. What basement level in all rooms in the unit? Pump 426, can you say again your last message?
2: Roger, sorry, pump 322, sorry, just confirming, you're relocated to where?
3: Be advised, we are off at station 333, and we'll be assuming the calls out of 333.

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1: Roger, I just marked you en route.
0: Roger, we were at the station. It's not coming up on our contact. We are responding.
1: Oh, Roger. Okay, I'll resend it to you then.
2: I'm 145, Captain 145 crew. We've done our final walkthrough of basement, first floor, second floor. No measurable readings. Oxygen is recorded at 20.9. Zero readings on everything else. And this is for 322 Chaplin.
3: 145, Captain, copies. Toronto Fire, did you have to copy that message?
1: Toronto Fire copies.

0: Okay.
1: Can you update EMS, the division of district heart systems, and the history of their block? It looks like he's having an episode right now. If you could just upgrade this call.
0: No call.
1: Toronto Fire Ladder 426. We've got a successful system reset here by a responsible person. We can downgrade to a one truck. You can clear the bumper.
2: Roger. One truck.

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2: Do you know if Castlefield Yards are operational again? They were having problems with the key fobs a couple of days ago.
1: I believe they're up and running.
2: Roger that, thanks.

0: Raw Fire, this is Pump 321 Captain. We have VMS coming to this call.
1: I can get them started. Any patient details?
0: Oh, we're still investigating for a patient, but can we have them come in?

0: We have a confirmed one cargo van fully in. We have 45 deployed. We're putting that out right now. We've talked with the driver. He is the only person in the vehicle. Medically, he's fine. He does not want EMS. And I'll let you know when the fire's out.
1: Roger.

0: from afar. This is Pump 321. Do we have a police attending this call? We're going to need the traffic control as we're right in the intersection.
1: Yeah, affirmative. They have the call. Nobody on the way yet.
0: Roger.

0: Roger, no answer on callback. I just checked the area. It was a iPhone crash detection, nothing further.
1: Number 3-2, message acknowledged.
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0: Roger.

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1: Mobile command, part 3, 316 complete.
2: Roger, L 341.
0: Car fire has been extinguished with our bumper load. Right now, the highest temperature reading in the engine block is 30 degrees. We're just putting out a couple hot spots.
2: Roger.
3: Toronto Fire, ladder 315. We're on scene, calls at Spadina. We've liaised with EMS. They haven't found anything. We've got CPR in progress, but now patient is running away. Any other updates?
2: I have nothing more than EMS with.
3: Roger, Toronto Fire. We're just going to peruse the area and have a look, and then we'll update.
2: Roger.

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1: Roger. Ladder 325, you can stage on your apparatus. I'll provide an update shortly.
2: Okay, Roger. 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
0: Yeah, just confirming. Is Tim assigned to this call or not?
1: Affirmative.
2: We'll be assuming lobby. Aerial 341, if you need a crew down there, let me know.

0: 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This is pump 324. 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
1: Roger, one truck for 324. Roger, let it stand.
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2: High rise 332, medical, unconscious intersection of Ching Lane and Adelaide Street, East South TAC 1.

business staff, and the situation is being left in their hands. A 360 was also completed at this address, and pump 324 will be clearing shortly.

0: So they are still doing work here. You will get a call, as they will call to confirm it's on bypass, but it is from workers. They'll be here till 5.
1: Roger, pump 335 and ATV.

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0: 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Very clear, let's go.
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2: Roger.
3: Club 322, we're unable to locate the stroller. Person must have left the scene. We're going to clear the haz and investigate a little further.
2: Roger. 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

0: Fire, Vulcan 332 has arrived. We're backing up for 334.
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2: Toronto Fire, relaying a message from Pump 334, Captain. They're investigating alarms on the East Tower, 11th floor.
1: Roger, sir. You can clear, squad.
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1: Right, 344.
2: On 313 has taken contact. Update for EMS. Patient is tripped and has a large head contusion.
1: Right.
0: Toronto Fire, pumper 334 is A2. No, sorry, part 2.
1: Toronto Fire, go.
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1: 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Roger, you bumped 332, 334, PVRS is activated.

0: Yeah, Cap, just checking in. I just got here, 31. Last I heard, you were A2, 11th floor.
1: Yeah, 10-4 Chief, there's no cause for alarm up here in any of the stairwells. We've made our way back down, and we can clear 315 and make this a one-truck situation.
0: Bumper 334, roger. I'll clear 332 if they don't already know. Toronto Fire, you copy one truck, 500 Queens Quay.
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1: Roger, I got you relocated. You can use the GTAC as normal.
0: Yeah, we're in quarters here at station 333.
1: Roger.

0: Yeah, bye. Who's running fire? Then the Draper in the intersection for unconscious. Tack one.
1: Call through there, 2 responding.
0: 334, go ahead.

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1: Just to be advised here, we did not get a successful reset of the system here. The condo corporation here is going to be putting the system on bypass and making the appropriate phone calls.

Rescue 434, Squad 445, Humper 435, Chief 43, Vehicle Accident, Trap 747 Browns Line West, Pack 3.

0: Fire Popo 16, we are clear of Sunnybrook. We'll advise we're back in our first run.
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0: So if our Chief 13 is clear, the familiarization at Sunnybrook Hospital, we are available in district.
1: Roger, Chief 13.
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1: Hi, Ray, go ahead.
0: I respond 575 Adelaide West, medical lift assist by the looks of it. 709 is the unit number, TAC 1.

0: Toronto 5 has 145.
1: Hi.
0: Has 145. I've completed our tour at Sunnybrook. We're clear and we're available.
1: Roger, has 145.

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1: Q23, go ahead, Toronto Fire.
0: There's no rush at all, but are you able to head over to 222 at some point? A citizen called to say that they found a wallet full of documents, and there is nobody at 222 currently. So the citizen has left it at a location at the hall, and I would just like somebody to secure it.
1: Not a problem, Toronto Fire. We'll head over there now.
0: Roger, I did start a call for police, so just let me know when you're in the area of 222, and we'll figure out how we're going to handle this. Thank you.
2: Okay.
3: Distance, just advise us they can clear.
2: For this call?

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1: Red Plus 323.
0: And 335 on the air.

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1: Go ahead.
0: Can you take us out of service momentarily? We're heading up to station 332 for some meetings.
1: Roger.

0: far. I'm 411.
1: Go ahead.
0: We are proceeding to equipment services to exchange some equipment.
1: Roger.

0: Lieutenant Birchmount, would that be appeasable to police?
1: I'm sure it would, absolutely. I was thinking at the most we could just lock it up inside the station and wait for police to come and get it, but if you are willing to do that, then I'm sure they would appreciate that.
0: Roger, we'll make it happen.
1: Sure, thanks, guys.
2: Appreciate that, thanks.
1: Copy that, 233.

0: As from a fire, our patient has refused medical care from ambulance, and we've got her back sitting up on her bed and have left her in the care of a family member. High-rise 332 will be clearing shortly.
1: Roger.
2: We're proceeding to station 411 to pick up some equipment.
3: Roger.

0: Toronto Fire.
1: This is 344, go ahead, Toronto Fire.
0: If you're not plugged down at the intersection, EMS is now also sending 1023 Bathurst for VSA in front of the address there.
1: Toronto Fire, 1344. Just confirm, you want us to go to 1023 Bathurst instead of the corner?
0: Yeah, I believe it's going to be the same call, just as long as you're not getting flagged down at the intersection. It should be 1023 Bathurst. It's about a block south.

0: 312, we're just about to make patient contact. 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Best access for them is going to be in the rear of the building, I believe, on Hayden.
1: Roger, 312.
2: Roger, responding TAC 1.

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0: it's a portable on East Tech too, if you want to reset whatever one it was.
1: Toronto Fire Rescue 223, we've dropped that wallet off with 41 District. 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
2: N46.

0: Toronto Fire, Puffer 322. We've arrived scene here at Dundas and Parliament. Patient is on the northeast corner. Ambulance 941 is on scene.
1: Right, 941.

0: Umper 221, Medical, Chest Pains, 31 Baronial Court, East Pack 1.
1: Toronto Fire Ladder 325, we made entry into Unit 1508 with Toronto Police and EMS. There's nobody in the unit.
2: Roger, Ladder 325.

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1: Roger, got pump 313 there.
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0: For 141.
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0: The vehicle's been towed away and we've dealt with the fluids on the road. We're going to be clearing. 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
1: Roger.

Federal Fire Pumper 224 Captain. Building Superintendent has successfully reset fire alarm system. 224, we clear and shut off.

0: 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Unconscious. 650 Mount Pleasant Road, North Hackworn.
1: That's on fire, 221. Please help the EMS. I'm patient for all early severe chest pain.
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0: 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Respond to our natural gas leak at 33 Delavan Avenue, North Tech 2 acknowledged.
1: Bobby, that's not a gas.
2: Car 13 acknowledged.
1: Up
3: here. Roger.
4: One back in service.
0: Roger, about 321.

0: Tunnel Boy. This is actually Aerial 215 crew in the Aerial 242 truck.
1: Go ahead.
0: Sorry, were you calling us? I thought you were calling 242.
1: I don't know.
0: Roger.

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0: 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There's 7 on the scene.
1: 847, Roger.
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0: Is this call on the street? Do you have any more information?
2: Negative. It was a detection alarm, and the GPS basically came to the northwest corner there.
0: Roger that. We'll take a look.
3: Correction 242, 7381 truck is activated by steam from a shower.
4: Trying to fire copies.

0: of.
1: Just confirming. Did you just report that Enbridge is on scene?
0: Yeah, that's affirmative. Enbridge tech was here changing the meter when the issue occurred.
1: Roger, thank you. How's 145 been?

0: Brilliant.
1: Charlie Fire, Palm 311, just confirm house 33 Delavan is empty.
2: Roger, Palm 311.

0: Yeah, Toronto Fire. We checked with a couple people that were here on the northwest corner sitting outside the bank. Everything's okay. We checked with the bank manager. There's no emergency or anyone that slipped or fell in the bank. We're going to be clearing unless there's more information.
1: No further info.

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1: Stand by, please.
0: Yes, we have we came across an accident at York Mills and Don Mills.
1: Please.
0: Yes, we came across a car accident on York Mills and Don Mills. Can you generate a call?
1: We'll call. It'll be on track one.
2: Are you 341-468 Wetmore? Roger,

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2: 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I don't know what it means either.
0: Roger, letter.

0: 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Crushing his chest, having a very difficult time breathing.
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1: Right.

0: 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Go ahead, Toronto Fire.
1: 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You're in our car to go.
0: 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Thank you.

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0: That's affirmative. We're just on York Mills, about 10 minutes out.
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1: 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We're having issues with our emergency lights.
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Comfort 334, medical, assist, non-emergency. 633 Lakeshore Boulevard, West, South Pack 1.

0: patient is refusing medical care from EMS, just needed help with his wheelchair over the curb.
1: Roger.
2: In seizure at 75 Eglinton East. That's just on the east side of Holly. Roger, thanks. It's on TAC 1.

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2: Squad 145 responding. What's your attack one?

0: Go ahead.
1: Yeah, I'm just wondering if you have any contact information for the homeowners at 33 Delvin.
0: That's negative 311.

0: Telephone pump 145. Do you have any more information about where the patient may be located? Security here has no reports of a patient.
1: I did write in their performance office.

0: the fire. We are on route to Sunnybrook Hospital for training. We will be out, sir.
1: Roger, L113.
2: Security. Do we have any more callback number? Maybe we call back and see location for the patient.
1: Stand by. We'll call you now.

0: They're on fire. Squad 143 on scene, 55, Richmond.
1: Roger, squad.
0: Pump 144 also responding to this call.
1: Squad, we cleared them. You were closer.
0: Thank you.
2: Here we have Arath at 25 Henry Lane Terry.
3: Airport 322.
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0: temporarily.
1: Roger, 131.
2: Mission contact.
1: Roger, 213. Is there any word on unit number or anything? We're still working on it from our end.
2: Control fire response 322.
3: At 322, there's no luck on callbacks and no further from EMS. If there's nothing obvious in the lobby, I'm not sure what else they want us to do.
2: Roger, I will check the lobby. We'll do a quick walk around the building and clean clear.
3: Roger.
2: Control 5, this is pump 334.
3: Go ahead, pump 334.
2: Just be advised, there's no medical issue here. There's no fall. The lady's just in her wheelchair that has locked, and she's just kind of up against the countertop. So the EMS is not required. You can cancel them.
3: Roger.

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0: 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We're pressuring.

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1: With a to do a training scenario with a surface water course at Cherry Beach.
2: Roger. Did you need a training challenge?
1: Toronto Fire, Fireboat 334 Bravo. 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Just keep us on ops for now, please.
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1: Roger.
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0: Yes, please.
2: Roger.
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0: 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We found a smoke detector activated on P1 level of stairwell A for no apparent cause. You can make this a one-truck situation for pump 332.
1: Roger, pump 315, copy, you can clear.

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1: Go ahead.
0: I just want to give you an update patient's condition. SpO2 97, pulse 90, BP 180 over 80. And patient's condition, she's a bit confused and it's a lot weaker from yesterday. She's not able to move around. Otherwise, there's no complaint of any pain.
1: Roger, I will update the EMS.
0: Is there an ETA?
1: I will give them a call and get back to you in a sec. I'll try to get them to upgrade it.
0: Thank you so much.
1: No problem.

0: 17-4. No cause for you to laugh at me, Charlie.
1: Alright, it's not very easy. Go ahead, Trevor.
2: 315, respond 588, Queen West, medical other. Check one.
1: Roger, switching to Tac 1.

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0: 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They've made it high priority now, so it shouldn't be long.
1: Thank you, Toronto Fire.

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0: Schweitzer.
1: Do we have any contact information for a key holder or a superintendent for this address?
0: Surprisingly, no, actually. We have nothing at all.
1: Roger. Toronto Fire Aerial 221. We have a bunch of Homes First stickers here. Do they have a contact number? If you could give them a call, it would be greatly appreciated.
0: Roger, was there a number on the sticker at all or no?
1: Yes, it is. It is 416-395-0974.
0: Copy that. I'll see what I can do. Are we likely going to be doing damage here?
1: The door to the unit is locked, and then there would be another door with the patient stuck in the bedroom, so we would have to force two doors.
0: Okay, copy that. I'll get back to you in a couple minutes.
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0: Roger.
2: Roger, thank you.
1: Toronto Fair copies. If not, let me know and I'll...
2: Did you copy that last message?
1: That's affirmative. I'll hold off on anything for now.

Humphrey 322, Medical, Trouble Breathing, 145 Queen Street, Beef. Fred Victor Center South, TAC 1.

0: repairs. Do you have any further information on location?
1: Roger. And, Captain, if you do happen to get a phone number for him, just to give us a call with it later, I can put it in the address so we have something for next time.
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0: He is now out of the bedroom. He's refusing medical attention from us and them.
1: Happy sex.
2: Toronto Fire, this is Pump 213. We have EMS 999 on scene.
1: 999, copy. Go ahead.
0: We're at unit 608. We've knocked and we've got no answer, but the door's locked. We can hear a TV in the background. Can you initiate a call back to this address? We confirm we've got the right unit.
1: Affirmative. Let me know if you hear the phone ring.

0: 33333, we've confirmed we can hear the phone in the unit. Do you have a site super contact for this address?
1: Yeah, obviously there was no answer on that phone, and I will try it right now. Hang on.

0: Charlotte Fire, bumper 322, we've arrived 145 clean. We have ambulance 808 on scene.
1: Roger, 808.
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0: Good news. I just spoke to the management office on site there. He is going to send, I believe, security as a super up there. I have advised him you were in the hallway.
1: Roger. Thank you.
2: Roger.
3: 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Fire Street.

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1: Everyone?
2: Go ahead.
1: I've got some contact.

0: Everyone.
1: Go ahead.
0: I've got some contact numbers here for this address for site supers. Number is the 9-5 number. It is
1: Aerial 221. Can you just call comms?
0: 017. And then the after hours number is 647-00.
2: Aerial 341, medical, unconscious, 47 Gloucester Grove, South TAC 1.

0: 32 Captain, we gained access to the unit via the super. This unit's vacant. We're going to lock the unit back up and clear the scene.
1: Roger.
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1: Roger.

0: Colonel Fire, Bumper 141.
1: Go ahead, sir.
0: 141 back in district.
1: Roger.
2: Yeah, securities, please.
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0: Bumper 312, respond for a dog in a car, 35 Queen Street East. Call is on cell tech 1, acknowledge.
1: Bumper 312, acknowledge.
2: Fire, Bumper 442. We've investigated the entire unit. There's nobody home. Bumper 442 will be clearing shortly.
1: Roger.

0: happened. 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
1: Roger.
2: Elevator, 576 Church Street, South Tac 1.

0: Just confirm the address. Is this 35 Queen 8th or 33, which is the Green Pea parking lot?
1: We do have it as 35 Queen Street. Security should be on scene.
0: Roger, we've got nobody else to meet us. Queen Street East, next address is 55. We're investigating, trying to find security.
1: Roger.

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1: Captain Sub 312 driver, you're unreadable. 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
0: Move if you can.

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1: Go ahead.
0: Tower 114 will be on a delayed response for tower operations. Are you able to dispatch us out of the hall and on the air?
1: Roger, no problem.
0: Roger, thank you.

0: Squawk 445 is Chief 40.
1: Chief 40, were you calling Squad 445?
0: Was. Just wanted to let you know that your truck is ready for you. So when you guys are done the training, if you want to head to Tor York, your truck is there.
1: Roger that, Chief. We'll swing by Tor York on the way home.

Hunter 443, Rescue 441, Chief 44, Vehicle Fire, Highway 427 north north of 401 and south of Dixon Road, Airport Road, West Tac 2.

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0: 33 Toronto Fire. Respond for a vehicle accident on the fire, or sorry, on the highway with fire, 427 northbound north of the 401, West Tech 2.
1: Copy, responding, West Tech 2.

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1: Papa 213 responding.
0: Roger. Just for yourselves in the aerial. This is apparently westbound collectors before McCowan. Westbound collectors somewhere between Markham and McCowan. The report was that we had a male pacing and standing on the median between the collectors and express. I'll have you guys just go collectors for now. Compass cameras could not find anything. Again, he was supposed to be standing on the, I believe, the concrete median, dividing the collectors and the express lanes.
1: Compass 213, acknowledge.
2: Gerald 213, acknowledge.

have 145, vehicle fire, Highway 427 north of 401 and south of Dixon Road, Airport Road, West Tac 2.

0: All right, he's been cleared by EMS.
1: Roger.
2: Pumper 145, pumper 343, chief 34, natural gas leak, 165 Daryl Avenue, South Tac 2.

Right. Right. Right. 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Right. Right. Right. Right. Right. Right. Right. Right. Right. Right. Right. Right. Right. Right. Right. Right. Right. Right. Right. Right. Right. Right. Right. Right. Right. Right. Right. Right. Right. Right. Right. Right. Right. Right. Right. Right. Right. Right. Right. Right. Right. Right. Right. Right. Right. Right. Right. Right. Right. Right. Right. Right. Right. Right. Right. Right. Right. Right. Right. Right. Right. Right. Right. Right. Right. Right. Right. Right. Right. Right. Right. Right. Right. Right. Right. Right. Right. Right. Right. Right. Right. Right. Right. Right. Right. Right. Right. Right. Right. Right. Right. Right. Right. Right. Right. Right. Right. Right. Right. Right. Right. Right. Right. Right. Right. Right. Right. Right. Right. Right. Right. Right. Right. Right. Right. Right. Right. Right. Right. Right. Right. Right.

0: Fire. This is Errol 213. We do not find that person of that description in the westbound collectors or express between Fire Arkham Road and McCowan. We're going to be circling back and doing a double shift.
1: Roger, do you see anybody you can clear?
2: Nine, five, six on scene.
1: Roger.
0: So far, Arrows 15, we'll go clearing.
3: Number 213 is clearing as well.
1: Roger.

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1: Roger, pump 343, we do not have a heavy haz available right now.

0: of heavy towing along with a fuel recovery crew dispatched as well.
1: I will check. Thank you.

0: 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Urban Joint Control, this location. We're investigating a gas odor. We'll stand by. All the Roger,
1: one truck on Tyrell.

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1: It's got a fire from 312. 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We had a paid duty show up.
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0: Humphrey 13, rescue 325, ladder 312, respond alarms. 200 Wellesley Street East, South Tac 3, acknowledge.
1: Roger, that's Humphrey 13, responding South Tac 3.
2: Ladder 325, ladder 312, squad 313, chief 31, along high-rise residential, 200 Wellesley Street, east south, Tac 3.

Pumper 412, vehicle fire, Highway 427 north north of 401 and south of Dixon Road, Airport Road, West Pack 2.

0: provided for residential, no signs of the Alpha side. Palm 313, Captain in Command, investigating Part 3.
1: Right, Palm 313.
2: Toronto Fire Ladder 325 is on scene, moving forward to assist Palm 313.
1: Roger, Ladder 325.
3: Chest pains, intersection of Palm Street and Shooter Street, South TAC 1.

0: Umper 114, Medical, Trouble Breathing, 4800 Yonge Street, North Tatsu.
1: Alarm sounding, panels indicating 11th floor, form investigating part 3.
2: Roger, 11th floor.
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0: 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We're 82 on the 11-4, no signs. We're with Rescue 325 Parsec.
1: Roger.
0: Wally, can you silence the alarm? Evac announces if evade.
1: Roger.
0: 25 pump 313. 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Rescue 325 is squad 313.
1: Roger, three trucks on Wellesley. Everyone else in clear.
2: Ladder 312, Chief 31. Yeah, the mechanic has been rerouted. He was going to 315. He's coming back to 312 to meet you there.
3: Yeah, roger that. 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
0: Orders to retrieve the vehicle, they've left. 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
1: Roger.

0: Toronto Fire Bumper 132, Captain. 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
1: Roger, 132. 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

high-rise 332, Humper 334, Rescue, Elevator, 28 Stadium Road, South Tacuarembó.

0: Crown Fire, 426 arrive, 119, Emerson. We have police on scene.
1: Red Pump 426.
2: Crown Fire, this is Pump 426, Captain. Confirming that there's some wires down here on the road. We're going to need Hyder to respond.
1: Rising.

0: Toronto Fire, Pumps 334, just advised that we're on scene. 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
1: Roger.
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1: 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We have ERU 525 on scene.
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0: Yeah, you put it back in service. We're all done at Sunnybrook.
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0: Colonel Clark, 1222 has arrived, 18 Clark, 222 Castleton, come in.
1: Roger.
0: We have no outward signs showing, and we'll be investigating part 3.
1: Roger, from point 11.
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0: Inferno Fire, we're at Spawn Point 11. We're at the corner of Leslie and Steele.
1: Roger. It'll be on TAC 1.
0: Roger, we're going to head out. So, anyhow.
2: Comfort 335, then 335, Fireboat 334. 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
0: High Rise, you can clear from this call.
1: Roger, thank you.

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We're going to stand by and see if we can get us into any of the rooms we haven't been able to get into. See if there's anything there.

0: I just got paid here at Western Steels. 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There's no fire threat, no extrication required, and we are currently triaging occupants, drivers.
1: Roger, come 111.
2: Go.

0: Go ahead.
1: Clarify, just confirming that we were able to get a hold of Centennial to respond to this call through MTO.
0: I did request MTO to do that, yes.
1: Roger, thank you. Just on scene here with the OPP sergeant, and they're trying to confirm that, and they're unable to, so possibly a break in communication with MTO.
0: Roger.

0: in the parking garage. We can have somebody come meet the squad to bring them to our location.
1: Roger. I'm trying to notify property management. I just want to figure out where this elevator is. So it's a parking garage, or is it in a private unit?
0: Yeah, you got it. This is apparently a private elevator that does not. And the unit owner is, I guess, in charge of it.
1: Roger. What is the unit number that's associated with it?
0: The unit number is 188.
1: Roger, thanks.

0: Rescue, go.
1: Rescue 325, respond 3 down that street east. On the subway for an unconscious, tack one.
0: Roger, rescue 325, responding, switching to tack one.

Ladder 315, Medical, other intersection of Dundas Street, West and Casimir Street, South Tack 1.

0: 42, your message.
1: Hi, Roger. We have Hatzelo, not sure of the pronunciation, paramedic on scene. I think you've already mentioned that in the GTAC messages.
0: Right.
2: Trail fire. Pump van and ATV 335 are on scene.
0: Roger.

5801 Leslie Street, Bristol. We can leave that available while we're in Michigan. Farrell 113.

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1: Go ahead.
0: Made some headway getting a technician. 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The pump has cleared their call. Do you want pump 313 to join you or no?
1: That's negative. We're just going to keep continuing and just us ourselves.
0: Roger.
1: Toronto Fire, SD-25 has arrived. Three's on desk. We have EMS unit 946 on scene.
0: 946, roger.
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0: Connor Fire Ladder, police team has arrived at Dundas and Casimir. Yeah, police on scene.
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0: 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We have patient contact.
1: Roger, Pump 313.
0: Zero parts per million throughout the house. There is no trouble here. T22 is clearing. Staying on the air, heading back to 231.
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0: Fire. Over 245, arrive 2015 Lawrence. We have EMS 967 on scene prior.
1: Roger.
2: Anyone?
1: Go ahead.
2: Room 421 is clear, just calling 191. Are you coming across available in the lab?
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0: Roger. Car 44, Toronto Fire.
1: Go ahead, Toronto Fire.
0: Chief. I'm just on the line with MTO trying to sort out what's going on with Centennial. They're advising that we contacted them directly. Is that something you've done?

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1: Go ahead.
0: Ladder 325, respond 40 Oak Street, alarms, TAC 2.
1: Roger, Ladder 325, respond, switching is up TAC 2.

0: on a firefighter 325 zone, 1640 Oak Street. We've got a five-story residential building, no signs on the Alpha Bravo. 325 Captain taking mobile command, investigating part 3, 360 is incomplete.
1: Roger, Lima 325.
2: And Bloor Street, Correction Harvard, and we're blocked by a delivery truck. We're proceeding on foot.
1: Roger. Dean Trumpler.
2: Roger.
1: If you can get the crew, you're being canceled by ambulance.
2: Roger, thank you. Toronto Fire Ladder 360 Captain, I missed that transmission. Are we clear?
1: Yeah, affirmative. Cancel by ambulance.

0: 21 Cav, are you calling from 421?
1: Yeah, that's affirmative. Are you there by car number 4, elevator?
2: Toronto Fire, ladder 325, we're A2 on the 5th floor. We have a very light haze and the smell of pot on the stove, but we're going to try to locate the unit. We're part 3 and we have elevator control.
3: Roger.

0: No worries, not a problem. Motorcycle's been relocated to 1468 Dufferin Street. That's 1468 Dufferin Street. The homeowner's name is Art Sullivan. I have his phone number with me. The information's also been passed on to the patient who just left with ambulance to the hospital.
1: Right, 342.

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0: fuck up and let me know if you want those alarms silenced.
1: Yeah, if you guys are there at the panel, go ahead and silence it. 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We do have a master key.
0: Fire alarms have been silenced. No even capabilities in this building.
2: Right.
3: South Pack 3.

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1: High Rise, go.
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2: Vehicle fire, Highway 427 north north of 401 and south of Dixon Road, Airport Road, West Tac 2.

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1: But
0: This is actually on bypass. 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

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Austin Avenue.

0: Toronto Fire Pump 332. I'm talking to security on site here. They're saying 2 Queen Street West is not on bypass. What system do you have on bypass? The monitoring company or what are you guys?
1: Pump 332, we had a bypass from construction at 2 Queen Street until 2000 hours.
0: 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I'll confirm on this end.

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They had a heat detector activated in the elevator pit. It's been since reset. Pump 332 has been clearing.

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1: Public Squad 143 are proceeding to 197 Searle for a check call non-emergency. We're not going to create an incident yet. We'll update you if we have to.
0: Roger. Pump and Squad 143.
1: Could you drop both trucks out of the air, sir?
0: Yeah, copy that.

0: Ariel 421, Captain. Sorry, go ahead.
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0: 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On our MVP, it says 105 Bentworth Avenue. 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
1: Roger.
2: We have freed the individual that got them off the bus. EMS is not required. We'll be clearing.

0: Green, Toronto Fire responding for a female unknown age, reported to be unconscious, possibly HPD. EMS are responding.
1: Morning.

0: I'm on the fire from the 213, my patient contact.
1: Roger, patient contact.
2: Toronto Fire, aerial 133 driver, paramedic unit 842 is on scene.

0: feet. We were able to get a ladder down on top of the elevator, cut the wood roof, get access to the person trapped inside, and we've just brought him up, and he's out of the elevator shaft, and he's been rescued.
1: Roger, squad. Squad, just confirming no medical required?
0: Yeah, that's correct, no medical.
1: Roger.
2: Rescue 434, Pumper 435, alarm single source, 6338 Street, West Cat 3.

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0: Terminal Fire, L2-13, arrive on scene, 23 Tweed Rock Crescent. We have police on scene. We're going to be investigating.
1: Roger, Aerial 213.

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Rescue 325, Medical, unconscious intersection of George Street and Queen Street, East South Tack 1.

0: Bumper 322 on the air. Bumper 322, respond now from that punch. It's 145 Queen Street East. That's 145 Queen Street East at the Fred Victor Center. Unit 313 on South Pac 1. Acknowledge.
1: Bumper 322.
0: Go ahead.
1: Be advised, we cleared station 333. They were back at station. We are at Girard and Broadview. Would you like us to respond?
0: That's negative. Just stay on the call. I'll clear you.
1: Roger that.

Number 333, Medical, Unconscious, 145 Queen Street, East. Fred Victor, South Tack 1.

0: Toronto Fire Rescue 25 is arrived. George and Queen.
1: Rescue 325, looking for a male 40s.
0: That's affirmative. We have patient contact.
1: Roger.
0: Just update. The address is 163 Queen Street East.
1: Roger, 163 Queen Street East.

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1: Roger, ladder 226. A letter 226, just to confirm you copy that last note in the on your GTAC.
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0: One.
1: Go ahead.
0: Letter 331 back in first run area.
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0: 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Patient is breathing.
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5: Toronto Fire, Lotto 312, responding to 200 Wellesley.
1: Roger, Lotto. Roger, Captain. Can police cancel?
0: That's affirmative.
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0: Fire pump 234, Captain. 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
1: 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Pump 315, did you copy? 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
1: Roger.
2: Tribune to high rise, Sergeant Dashwell, no signs on the outside. Pump 313, Captain in Command, investigating Park 3.
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3: Grass 5025 on scene, moving forward to assist Pumper 313. 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
5: 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We have elevator control with the smell of cigarettes in the, on the 15th floor.
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0: can you try for silence, please?
1: Toronto Fire Chief 31, we can downgrade. We'll clear the high rise, the two ladders in the squad, please.
2: Roger, Chief. Just confirming it's going to be 313 pump, rescue 325, and pumper 312. All the apparatus can clear.
1: That's affirmative. I will remain on scene as well.
2: Roger, three truck situation on Wellesley, 313, rescue 325, pumper 312. All the apparatus can clear when ready. Squad 331, Toronto Fire, if you could switch to South TAC 1, respond to station 313. I have another call for you. Roger, switch to
3: pump 315, rescue. Do you need any assistance up there? That's negative. Can you get building staff to try for reset, please? Roger.

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0: 971, roger.
2: That's affirmative.
3: Roger. Can you respond there? I got someone waiting for a ring removal.
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3: Roger that. Ladder 315, Toronto Fire, if you copy, you can clear. 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
5: Toronto Fire, ladder 315, dispatch hasn't come through. 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
3: That's affirmative, but 311 just arrived on scene just as I was putting you on it. You can clear, thank you.
5: Yeah, we're on scene too.
3: Roger that. I'll put you on the call.
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3: Roger 345.
1: 40s, 42, female.
0: Roger, Captain.
6: This is Squad 313. We're clear down at the waterfront here. We can head back to 313 to help with that ring removal if you like.
3: Squad 313, Captain, you can disregard. Squad 331 was responding to alarms just south at 200 Wellesley. They're arriving at the station now.
6: Okay, perfect. Thanks.
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3: Roger, Pump 324.
6: Toronto Fire, this is Pump 324. Do you have any more information about this call? Perhaps the name of a business that that this is locating at?
3: 324, that's affirmative. It was located at the ESSO. I'll see if I can get the individual to meet you.
2: Toronto Fire, Squad 331 is on scene. 311 has removed the ring prior to us arriving.
3: Roger, Squad.
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3: Roger.

0: Bunker 324, Toronto Fire Originator is on their way outside to meet you.
1: Toronto Fire, Bunker 345.
0: Go ahead, 345.
1: We've been met by staff, notified that the patient got up and walked away.
0: Roger. Pumper 315 on the air, Pumper 315, respond for an unconscious at 260 Augusta Avenue, that's 260 Augusta, South Tech 1.
2: Roger, Pumper 315 responding, switching to Tech 1.
0: Roger.

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0: 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Person that was in the bus shelter was just having a nap. He's fine, does not require medical aid. 422 is going to be clear.
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Pumper 426, respond for an unconscious just north of your location, 888 College Street. That's 888 College on South Tac 1.

0: then we have a sufficient buffer.
1: Roger, use 15 gap. Ladder 312, looking for a male 20s to 30s in front of 8 Mile Pizza.
2: Yeah, Roger, I turn on fire. Yeah, right in front of 8 Mile Pizza. Ladder 312. Toronto Fire Ladder 312 is on scene. We're investigating.
1: Roger, Ladder.
3: Toronto Fire Aerial 341 on scene, 145 Marley.
1: Roger, Aerial 341. I just added an entry code on your GTAC as well.

0: Go ahead, Ladder.
1: Yeah, Toronto Fire, be advised that the individual in question has gotten up and left the scene. No medical aid required by Toronto Fire.
2: Scotiabank Arena South, TAC 1.

Toronto Fire Fumper 132 has arrived, 427 Glen Cairn Avenue. We have no word signs on the Alpha Delta side, 260 incomplete. Pump captain's mobile command investigating part 3. The property in question is a two-story brick detached residential. We're being met by contractors, it looks like.

0: 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We're switching over to TAC 1.
1: Roger.
2: Toronto Fire, ladder 315, we're at Girard and Bay. Are we closer than the ladder 312?
1: Pretty similar, you can stand up.

0: you can, if you can please, inform TEMS, they're not required.
1: Roger, Cap. They just marked themselves on scene. If you can do a face-to-face, or I can give them a call.
0: Look, I do not see them.
1: Roger, I'll give them a call.

0: 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Rescue 325, respond out for Rubbish Fire Dundas and River. 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
1: Access issue. We're going to try and see if the super's available. 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
2: Please have him, Captain. 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

0: going off in Unit 18. 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

0: Go ahead.
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0: 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There's no VSA. 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He's one man.
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0: 3, go ahead.
1: Pump 233 has been cleared by ambulance number 944 prior to patient.
0: Roger.
2: Point Road and Jane Street, West Tac 1.

0: Coronavirus is Pumper 132. This was an initial test after an install. It had only been installed about an hour and a half ago, the alarm system. The son is in the backyard. I found him. I spoke with him. He's contacting his parents. They're continuing to work on the system. We're clearing.
1: Roger.

0: Aerial 341.
1: Go ahead, Captain.
0: There's Nolan in Unit 906. Did you ask to check Unit 1206 as well?
1: That's affirmative, Captain. Just based off the entry code being 1206, wondering if that's possibly the unit.
0: Roger.
1: Roger, thank you. I'm not at love this time, but if you can head that way, we'll get some.
2: Area 415 acknowledge. We're en route. Switching to Tackworth.
1: Roger.
0: That is not the gentleman living in 1206.
1: Roger that. Thank you.

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1: Yeah, thank you.
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0: 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Tom 226 arrived on Fallingbrook, being met by police.
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0: 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That's 60 Scottsdale Drive on East Pack 1. 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
1: Ariel 242 acknowledges. We'll respond

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1: Okay.
0: Yeah. Toronto Fire Beef Office. How's my transfer from Doctor's Care at a hospital?

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1: Roger, 917.
0: And 625 has police on scene.
1: Roger.
2: Building, this is in.
1: Forty-four. Only update from the alarm company. Third floor, men's washroom.
2: The building here. We'll talk with security and update in a minute.
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0: Crossfire. 1344 is on scene already at 1138 Bathurst. We are at the CL Gun Building. It's a four-story commercial building. 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Part 3.
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0: Rescue 325 on the air. Rescue 325 responding now for an unconscious at Parliament in Dundas. That's Parliament in Dundas. LTAC 1 acknowledge.
1: Roger, Rescue 325 responding. Switching TAC 1.

0: 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The driver of Toyota RAV4
1: Correct.

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Humphrey 335. 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Island Medical Response. 55 Avenue of the Islands. 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
1: Go ahead, Fireboat 334 Bravo.
0: Toronto Fire 334 Bravo, could you send that last medical dispatch to the GTAC of Fireboat 334 Bravo?
1: Roger, should be there now. Confirm I can clear the other Fireboat 334.
0: That's affirmative, Toronto Fire. We've received it. We're switching to TAC 1.
1: Roger. Pumper 323 on the air, Pumper 323, respond now, signal source alarms, 62 Woodington Avenue, that's 62 Woodington, South TAC 2 acknowledge.

0: confirm which 335 apparatus are responding?
1: Yeah, we have pumper, RAV, and ATV.
0: Roger. Confirming I can clear pumper 335 Bravo, and I'll put ATV 335 on the call.
1: Affirmative. Thank you, Truck Sergeant.
0: Roger.
2: Pump 335, this is Fireboat 334.
1: Go ahead, Fireboat.
2: Pump 335 from Fireboat. We're going to be responding to Ward's Island, so we'll be tied up there probably in about 5 minutes.
1: Copy that, thanks, Fireboat. Cool, guys.

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1: Roger, I'll confirm.

0: 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Got a female 40 with a head laceration. Staff are there at the entrance to the marina.
1: 335 acknowledging.

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1: Toronto Fire Police are responding, currently not on the way.

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0: Avenue along Cumberland, otherwise we're going to be going the wrong way on a one-way.
1: Roger, approach from Avenue on Cumberland.
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2: Can we confirm a more precise location?
1: 35, Captain. Patient was with staff at the entrance to the marina. I'll see if I can do a call back and get them to come and meet you.

0: 5, Captain. Apologies. We have been met by staff. They're leading us towards the incident.
1: Roger, 335.

0: Roger, thank you. And if you could just confirm Toronto Police traffic's also responding, that'd be great. Thank you.
1: 312 Captain, police are responding. They just have nobody on the way just yet.
0: Roger, the patient's husband has a photo of the individual who hit her and fled, so that'll be helpful for them.
1: Roger. Rescue 325 Toronto Fire, Rescue 325 EMS on scene. 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

0: Starfire, Palm 335 Captain. We have patient contact. We are at the entrance to the Toronto Island Marina.
1: Roger, 335.

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1: Other
0: have a visual. Thank you.

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1: Roger, 974.
0: Toronto Fire, Fireboat 334 Bravo. We've arrived at Ward's Island and where we'll be staging.
1: Roger, Fireboat.

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0: 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It's divided up into block by tree name and unit number.
1: 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It's unit 29 Alpha. The name on the premise was Baines Apartment Corporation.
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3: Go ahead, pump 312.
2: EMS 974 is going to be transmitting our patient to Mount Sinai Hospital. Her husband's here just inquiring on an update from police. She has to go secure their building and her health started meets at the hospital.
3: Roger. I'll update police on the transport and see if I can get you an ETA.
2: Roger. Thank you.
4: Toronto Fire Pumper 333. We have police on scene. Can we also get attempts to respond? We have an individual to the patrol gas station who has fallen.
3: Roger. I had an update from police. It was a female 30 to 40 that was hit by a vehicle. Is that correct?
4: This is the second patient. The female who was hit by a car has left the scene.
3: Can I get a description of the individual, male, female? Approximately their conscious breathing.
4: Yeah, Toronto Fire, the patient is male, approximately 50. He's conscious and breathing.
3: Roger.
5: Well, we'll have that 100 in.
3: Roger.

0: the residential unit, no signs on the Alpha Bravo. Ladder 325 Captain, taking mobile command, investigating part 3, 360 is incomplete.
1: Roger.

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0: Thank you.
1: Ladder 312, Toronto. Ladder 312, you can clear dogs out of the car.
2: Yeah, roger that. Thank you very much, Toronto Fair.
1: Pumper 331, Toronto Fire. Apologies. Address is 39 Carr Street. 39 Carr Street, looking for a male 64 behind the address in the laneway. 331, copy.
0: One of the residents here is taking us to 29A. It's going to be, they say, on the south side of Bain. We're proceeding there now. She did mention that there was an alarm going off in their housing community center in here as well.
3: Roger, that's our current location. We've located an alarm plan that's going to be taken. On the second floor here. We're investigating now. Toronto Fire, alarm has been silenced at this address.
1: Roger.
0: Here for 100 Bain. It's a pretty big complex. We're just walking in now.
1: Roger, ladder.

0: One, please contact.
1: Roger, 331. 333, Toronto Fire.
2: Hopper 333, go ahead, Toronto Fire.
1: 333 EMS are en route. They're coming from St. Mike.
3: Roger.
4: Yeah, go ahead.
5: We've got a personnel here that's confirming that we are currently at the right location, 29A. We're currently investigating what the source of the alarm is. If you can just stand by for a couple of minutes, I'll provide an update shortly.
4: Yeah, okay, Roger. We went to Unit 29A, talked to the resident just now. There's no alarms and there was no emergency in 29A. So we're just at the corner of Bain and Logan.

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1: Roger, if you can send that staff member back down here, we'll attempt a reset.
2: Roger.
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1: This pump captain. You could take your next rate and then come down and then your next rate again is Wolfley. 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
2: I'm 331 driver, welcome.

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1: You can

0: Tower Driver, this is Tower Captain.
1: Go ahead, Tower Captain.
0: Yeah, if you do me a favor, can you go on to George Street? Do a walk to George Street. There's somebody leaning over there. They look like they're under the influence. They don't look too good. Please go do a check for us while we're opening up this patient.
1: Roger that, Captain.
2: Tower Captain, Toronto Fire.
0: Go ahead, Toronto Fire.
2: Pump 333 is just at Richmond and George. You want me to create a call and put them on it for that person at George Street? Looks HPD.
0: Yeah, but this time, my driver's going over there to check, and he'll advise when he sees. There's about 100 people here that match the description, so let's make sure first.
2: Roger.
3: Toronto Fire, Pump 322 has made patient contact.
2: Roger.

0: 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The EMS units on scene are 866-985.
1: Roger, 866 and 985.
0: Also 979.
1: Roger, 866, 985, and 979.

0: mustard on, red sweater. It was black pants. She's actually headed south right now. Sorry, no, she's headed east, west. She's headed west, and we're headed to the south side to check her out. She mentioned that if she has any mental issues, she should go to the hospital herself.
1: Roger that.
2: Rescue 325, medical, unconscious intersection of Jarvis Street and Dundas Street, East South Tack 1.

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number 314, Hazmat Level 1, 519 Church Street, 519 Church Street Community Center South, Pack 1.

Hundred 313, as math level 1, that might change. 119 for 20 cents or

0: Toronto Fire, rescue 25, has arrived on scene and been immediately cleared by EMS unit 461.
1: Roger, 461. Bumper 314, Toronto Fire, responding for a male 29 with exposure to bear spray. I have bumper 313 responding for the medical requirement.

0: 314 on scene.
1: Roger, 314, you have Pumper 313 responding for the medical.
2: U-23, Pumper 221, alarm single source, 3190 Kingston Road, East TAC 2.

0: That's affirmative, 314, Captain. They are notified as both patients as well.
1: Roger, Toronto Fire, thank you.
0: Police responding as well, 314.
1: Roger, thank you.

0: of a two-story row house complex. No outward signs on the Alpha, Bravo, or Delta sides. 360 is incomplete. 223 Captain is mobile. Come in. We're investigating Part 3.
1: Rescue 223.
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1: Roger, 333 EMS and TCH are both responding.

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1: Roger, you have been notified.
2: Roger.

0: I'm 314, Trailfire.
1: Go ahead, Trailfire.
0: I'll call police. No ETA for ambulance. Anything to pass on to police confirming you and crew are safe?
1: Trailfire, at this time we're safe, but we do have quite an aggressive commotion at this time.
0: Roger.

NCAA votes have arrived for February in the league. The traditional is old from last year's way to

0: Roger, John Fire, thank you.
1: We'll be leaving shortly. Thank you.
0: Roger that.

0: 34 Gina, EMS 937 at scene, and at this time we're going to make this a one-truck situation. Humper 313 will be clearing.
1: Roger, 937, 313, free to clear.

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2: Jennifer, we have EMS on scene, but they are at 40A Henry.
1: Roger, 315. I will see if that's related. They said that they had them on scene doing a well-being check, but this was the address that they gave us. Roger. Number is at EMS.

Right, somebody's line.

Charlie, Pump 135, relaying a message for Pump 135 Captain on Talk Around. We got alarm sounding for water flow on P2 level.

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0: 10, but average 10 riders at Edson Moore, signs in the Alpha Bravo 260 is incomplete at this time. Pumper T25 Captain investigating mobile can number 3.
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1: Go ahead, Captain.
2: Confirm the type of responding.
1: Yeah, you're ready.
2: We've gained access. That's no longer an issue.
1: Roger that. Any patient on site?
2: Yeah, male 58, type 2 diabetes. He's on the floor, unable to get up.
1: Roger. Any injuries, decreased LOA or level of awareness, level of consciousness?

0: Toronto Fire, Pumper 323 has arrived at 385 Ashdale F.
1: Roger, Pumper 323.
2: Toronto Fire, Ladder 325 is on scene. Do you have any further information on this call? We can't see anyone on the street here.
1: Ladder 325, this was a 911 hang-up. Unsure of the exact issue. Police are trying to see if they can get you a better address right now. I'll update you if I get anything. But unknown issue at this time.

0: 好的，没事，我很感谢。
1: 30s possible overdose. Police and EMS are responding in the laneway north of the subway on Reset.
0: Causes.

0: Toronto Fire Ladder 325. We searched around the whole intersection of Bond and Dundas. We couldn't find anybody in need of any assistance. Are we still waiting for the trace from Toronto Police?
1: That's affirmative. That actually just came through 65 Dundas Street East. That's 65 Dundas Street East.
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1: Okay, Roger, ladder 325 is clearing. Toronto Fire, Comfort 345, Captain.
0: Go ahead, Cap.
1: That patient has caught up and walked away. Pumper 345 will be clearing.
0: Roger.

0: Toronto Fire, Pumper 345, Captain.
1: Go ahead.
0: There's a request to Guthrie Hospital.
1: Roger, 345. I didn't get a chance to cancel EMS. I'll keep them rolling. Any updates? Roger. They're responding on a pretty high priority. I have it up as an unconscious. Go ahead, Roger, 325.
2: Knocking on the door, no one's answering. Not sure if anyone's home. Person was from last seen, just in within less than 12 hours. So I'm not going to try and make entry into the apartment. I'm just going to assume they're either sleeping or not home. We're clearing.
1: Roger. Toronto Fire Pump 331, just confirming we're clear. Stand by one.
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0: to return to Russia, please.
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0: 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Sapphire, Palm Beach, 23 is EMF for 924 on the.

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2: Roger, letter.

0: 325 Toronto Fire. This person was just sleeping in front of 82 Richmond. You can clear EMS if they're responding. He's gotten up.
1: Roger, thank you.

0: Firefighter Tower 323 arrived at Hill Street. The Ritter and Angel have arrived around time than the Albert Tower 323 in the Park Street.
1: Roger, sir.

0: They're very nice.
1: Toronto Park copies Tower 333. It was the neighbor calling in alarms, I believe, solely in unit SP04.
2: That's correct, Toronto Park. We're heading there right now.
1: Right. 325 copy, free to clear.
2: Roger, clear.

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1: Person must have just left and left it on too long, but there's no danger, there's no smoke. Sorry, there's no fire at this location, but the person has dementia according to the neighbors. They were worried about her, but she is not in the unit.
2: Roger, Tower.

0: Valley 111, come for 1 call on the air. Respond for residential.
1: 7, Tower 114, Quad 143, Airlight 111, Pumper 112, Chief 11, Chief 13, Fire, Residential, 66 Finch Avenue, East North Tac 3,

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Bunker 334, Fire, Grass, Rubbish intersection of Bathurst Street, and F.G. 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

0: 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There's no over signs, we're investigating car 3.
1: Roger.
2: Sapphire, letter 325, is EMS unit 941 on scene.
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0: 325 is on scene, 35 Rolling Mills. We have a high rise, no signs. 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
2: 324 cop, do you just want to come into the CACF room? You can leave your crew with the truck. Toronto Fire, infant pulled a pull station in one of the units. We're just going to go check it out right now.
1: Roger. Do you have a confirmed unit number?
2: Stand by, I'll get back to you.
1: Roger. Roger, 324.

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1: 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Feel free to clear.
0: Four.
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0: Roger, 324.

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0: That's affirmative. It's in front of Ang Lee Restaurant.
2: The address is 180 Mill Street. It's just the one large building and all the panels at the 35.
0: Roger. 180 Mill Street, Unit 124. Thank you.
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2: Air Life 421, Pumper 412, Chief 14, Chief 41, Fire, Commercial, Industrial, 140, Attack 3. Squad 232, Rescue, Ring Removal, 2575 Eglinton Avenue, East, 221 East TAC 1.
0: By command, returning to northbound.
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0: 3-2 Toronto Fire, be advised, been upgraded to a VSA for a male 30s, possible OD, CPR in progress.
1: I'll see you there, too, message acknowledged.
2: Fire pump 3-13 has arrived at 160 Wellesley.

0: Sure, for Fenmar Command, we're just securing the water supply for the source right now.
1: Roger, has the truck been moved?
0: Let me come to affirmative.
1: Roger.
0: Sure, for Fenmar Command, we do have a large fire in the middle of the yard. We're going to be applying agents shortly.
1: Roger.
2: Front of fire, 1 Drive, 145 Fenmar Drive. We also have another fire to the left of 411. We're stretching the line. We're going to need another water supply for pump 142.
1: Roger.
3: Toronto Fire Teams arrived 145 Fenmar. We'll be assuming command. It will be known as Fenmar Command.
1: Roger, Chief. And Fenmar.
4: He's responding.
1: Roger. Rescue 325 on the air. Rescue 325 respond for an unconscious male 50s, 295 Shooter Street. That's 295 Shooter, South Tech 1.
5: Roger. Rescue 325 responding. 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
0: Roger, aerial 411.
4: Roger, 412,
0: Agent 5. Roger.
3: Agent of flight, two fires of three.
0: Roger.
1: Trout fire, aerial 142, done scene. We're looking to get a hydrant, bring it into pump 142.
0: Roger.
4: Trout fire, pump 142 snapping. Our initial fire knocked down to the other one to assist 411.
0: Roger.
5: Over 411, Captain, be advised you secure the water source.
3: Rescue 321.
0: Go ahead, Captain.
5: Police were on scene prior to our approach.
0: Roger, rescue.
6: Say highball in the aerial 142.
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0: 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We can use another hose line to the left of this large pile. I need another two runs. Move forward to the aerial 411.
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0: 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Follow two fires.
1: Man, pump 146 is moving forward, part three, with bike poles, just to pull this pile apart, get more water on the seat of it.

Bunker 445, Rescue 434, Chief 44, Vehicle Fire, Highway 427 North Collector north of Rathburn Road, and south of Fort Owen West at 1.

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1: Say to you.
0: I'd like to build me and see if we can get a skid steer or a loader in to start pulling apart the garbage. The flame is knocked down, but it's pretty labor intensive to pull the piece out of the garbage. Command, pumper 141.
1: Pump 141, go.
0: We've gained entrance into 145, commencing interior primary search.
1: Copy, thank you. Can you establish a entry control in the area when you can?

0: 434, car 44. Compass says this is under the Burnhamthorpe underpass, and you can access from eastbound ramp from Burnhamthorpe.
1: From 445, acknowledge eastbound ramp, Burnhamthorpe.

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1: Roger, louder 350.
2: I'm 312, I'll just send the update from GTAC. Clear.
3: School, there are no signs on the Alpha Bravo signs. We'll investigate further. There is also a park here adjacent to the school with many people here in the park. We don't see any smoke. Do we have any more on this call?

offer 312 on the air, probably 312. Spawn for lift assist, 54-year-old female, Phil. 5077 Huntley, unit 504 on cell type 1, acknowledge.